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1: Look outside your window. The self-titled album made by Slipknot, while they were working on All Hope Is Gone, will be released on CD and a number of vinyl variants on June 12th. The album was released on vinyl for Record Store Day last month. Sleep Token are marking the one-year anniversary of Even in Arcadia by wiping out all the vocals from it. A new, fully instrumental version of the album is streaming now and will be released on vinyl August 7th. Even in Arcadia was first released on May 9th of 2025, and it debuted at number one on the Billboard 200 album chart. And Bonnaroo, Lollapalooza, and Austin City Limits have added Disney Plus as a live streaming partner for this year, which means you can watch all those events streaming on Disney Plus. The events will also continue to be streamed on Hulu as well.
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Think I'm going nowhere like a rat trapped in a maze. Every wall that I knock down is just a wall that I replace. 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How the will I escape?

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0: 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Pantera. Limp Bizkit, Papa Roach, My Chemical Romance, Hailstorm, and so many more. 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
0: 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If you're first to figure it out, you'll be qualified to win a pair of 4-day passes. 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
2: City Council has approved a plan to issue bonds to help Hard Rock Casino Rockford finance its future hotel and convention center. Aldermen voted 11-1 to authorize a total bond of $103 million. Alderman Frank Beach was the lone no vote. He said he was philosophically against the city using its bonding power in this way. The matter will come back before the City Council in the coming weeks to finalize a development deal and management agreement for the hotel. Kevin Haas reporting.
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2: 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And so I just couldn't thank Go Rockford and all the sponsors, Celebrate Rockford, to bring people together and have kind of those last memories before, you know, the school year starts and everyone gets back into their routines.
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0: 4 days, nearly 200 artists, and you. 104.9 The X is getting you into Louder Than Life. Tool. Pantera. Limp Bizkit, Papa Roach, My Chemical Romance, Hailstorm, and so many more. Take over Louisville, Kentucky, September 17th to the 20th.
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0: 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If you're first to figure it out, you'll be qualified to win a pair of 4-day passes. 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
3: All right, here we are. It's Friday. Get excited about that, everybody. It's the Morning X. How's it going, 6 a.m. crowd? Up with the sun, getting it done just like me. You've got the greatest morning radio show on your radio in the history of radio. Past and present, there'll never be anything better than this. All righty. Hey, welcome to it. It's Memorial Day weekend, too. Gosh, how about a round of applause for that? Three-day weekend, hopefully for you, coming up. I know not everybody gets to have the 3 days off, too. So if you do, though, hey, it's a good weekend for grilling out. It's also, like, I guess, the unofficial kickoff of summer, even though we're still in May when we come back next week. But either way, it's hard to believe that summertime is here at the state line. That is crazy to me. Where is time going? Anyway, on today's show, it's Friday, and we'll get you some more qualifying for the Louder Than Life Festival. We're going to do it at 7:10 this morning. Yesterday, it was in the 8 o'clock hour. I'm trying to move it around. I'm trying to give everybody a chance to get qualified for this thing. And it's starting to get harder now because I've done most of the really big name bands, and now we're getting into the little smaller print bands, so you're going to really have to work for it. I'll play a song, and you'll have to hear it through the distortion. You know what? If you listen to this show for the past however long, you know the deal for that. So have a chance at that. And then also, I believe we may be kicking off our little beers of summer again. Lou and myself, I think, are going to go for the old 104 beers of summer again. So I look forward to drinking more than I probably should this summer. And what better way to start the Memorial Day weekend, huh? So, our phone number is 815-874-2104. It's going to be a good day today here on the show. I can feel it. So let's do this thing, huh? Let's get into Friday and on to the weekend with the Morning X.

0: 104.9, it is the Morning X. Chelsea Meyer, welcome in the studio. Good morning.
1: Matt, you work for the Beloit Sky Carp.
0: I do, yeah. A wonderful minor league baseball team in Beloit, Wisconsin.
1: So I feel like this has been a trend. There's a lot of different restaurants, bars, different establishments that have been hosting this type of night. And when I saw that they were hosting this night, I said to myself, I wonder if Matt is working. Are you working next Thursday, May 28th?
0: I might be. Yeah, probably.
1: Okay, well, you should. If you're not, you should pick up that shift because you need this.
0: Okay.
1: And if you're single in the state line, you need this too. It's called Single Night. And this is really cool. So what they're doing and what people have done at different events is, so it's different bracelets. So you take a wristband. So it's green. Green means you're single.
0: Right.
1: Yellow means it's complicated.
0: Okay.
1: And then red means taken. So you're off limits.
0: Okay.
1: And

0: So you go to, like, this bar, like, Murphy's did it a couple weeks ago, too. So, like, you go to the different, wherever it's being hosted at, and you take a wristband. And then that way you know, so, like, let's say you're in the stadium, and you look over, and you see this pretty brown-headed goddess, and you're like, oh my gosh, I wonder if she's single or taken or it's complicated, and you look over and she's got a green bracelet. Well, then Matt, you can walk over there and you can talk to her.
1: Oh, it's singles night. Yeah, I think they might have done this last year, but not to this extent. So I like that. And, you know, I wish they would have that in real life, not just at the baseball stadium, but ever. Like, so say you're out and you see a person with a green bracelet, you know it's okay to go talk to them, because a lot of times you don't know. You don't know if they're taken or not.
0: Ladies, do you hear that? Start wearing green bracelets so Matt knows if you're single or not. Why don't you just go up to the lady and ask her if she's single or taken?
1: Well, I'll know by the bracelet now at the ballpark. Although I'm the host, though. I don't think I'm allowed to do it. I think it's more for the people who show up.
0: No, Matt, you can wear a green bracelet.
1: Wear a green bracelet?
0: Yes, yours is ultra green because Matt's been single for a really long time.
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3: 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Flights start in early 2027 and run through early April 2027. The Rockford Park District's premier golf course unveiled a $2 million upgrade to its bunkers, a move that improves the drainage system and provides PGA Tour-level white sand. The renovations at Aldine Golf Club were 100% donor-funded through the Norris and Margaret Aldine Foundation and by Rockford philanthropists Rick and Lana Engen. Hidden Creek Estates in Winnebago County has added an intimate new micro-resort to its 77-acre property with five wine barrel-shaped suites. The suites look like horizontal wooden wine barrels from the outside with a luxury feel on the inside. There's also a backyard fireplace and a nearby infrared sauna. Local tourism officials say it's another example of the Rockford region growing its destination appeal with new experiences. 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
4: NASCAR icon Kyle Busch passed away yesterday at the age of 41. According to the Busch family, Richard Childress Racing and NASCAR, Kyle Busch was hospitalized earlier in the day as a result of a severe illness. At this time, no cause of death was announced. Kyle Busch, a two-time Cup Series champion who won more races across the sport's three national series than any other driver in history, was scheduled to compete at the Coca-Cola 600 at Charlotte Motor Speedway this weekend. NBA playoffs, the Knicks dominate the Cavaliers 109-93 in Game 2 of the East Finals and take two games to zip lead in the series. Spurs will host the Thunder tonight in the West Finals. NHL, the Canadiens win Game 1 of the East Finals 6-2 over the Hurricanes. Vegas Knights take on Colorado tonight in the West Finals. The Pirates beat the Cardinals 6-2 yesterday in baseball. Everybody else had the day off. This weekend, the Cubs will host the Astros. The Brewers host the Dodgers. The Cardinals battle the Reds, and the White Sox are in San Francisco to take on the Giants. And finally, Fox Sports is going to broadcast the Oscar Mayer Wienermobile 500 today from the Indianapolis Speedway. It's featured as part of the festivities highlighting the Indy 500 race coming up this Sunday afternoon. May the best Wiener win. That's sports. I'm Steve Summers.
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A Naked Neighbor's Revenge is your Two of the Week story coming up next here on The Morning X. And if it involves nudity, you know it's a front runner for Tool of the Week.

0: That guy's a tool.
1: 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It's Friday, and on Fridays, we get you your tool of the week. And we go to Florida because, you know, Florida, that's just where it happens. A 62-year-old man in Florida was arrested. Why was he arrested? Well, he marched over to his neighbor's property at 3 a.m. to destroy a malfunctioning floodlight that was blinking on and off. And he did it completely naked except for a watch, a headlamp, and flip-flops. Picture that right there. Fantastic. Here's the story. Robert Boston was arrested after he marched over to his neighbor's property 3 in the morning a few weeks ago. He had a ladder, and he was on a mission. He was upset about a malfunctioning motion light, so he placed the ladder against the building, climbed up, yanked the floodlight off the wall, and then left it on the ground. He removed it so forcefully that it cost $800 in damages while pulling wiring loose from inside the wall. He was also naked, and he was caught on surveillance footage doing all of it, wearing nothing except a watch, a headlamp, and some flip-flops. Up there on the ladder. And you know what? Honestly, I don't think it's that crazy because right now I'm kind of dealing with some neighbors with some flashing lights and I kind of want to march over there and yank them out of the wall there. But I would do it with clothes on. If you're going to, you know, trespass on someone's property, you got to have clothes on first. But or you can wear just a headlamp, like a spelunking light lamp on your head with some flip-flops and then just do it buck-ass naked. Either way, he is going to jail. He was arrested on trespassing and criminal mischief. He just wanted the light to stop flashing, but he probably should have put some clothes on. That is your tool of the week here with 104.9 The X.
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1: Loud noises!
0: All right, it is time to get another qualifier for Louder Than Life. Yeah, let's get loud, this awesome four-day music festival that we just happen to be giving away passes to in Louisville, Kentucky, which is coming up, well, a while from now in September. But hey, that gives you something to look forward to. And honestly, it's not that far away. 4 days, loud rock music, and you. We've been cranking songs up to 11 for the past month or so. And all you got to do is if you can figure out who the band is through the static, you get qualified for 4 day passes. And this is a band that's going to be at Louder Than Life as well. So here we go with the band. Alrighty, did you hear it? A little louder today. 815-874-2104. One more time for you. All right, if you think you know it, you should call me. 815-874-2104. Caller X gets to go first. After that, first person to get it gets qualified with the X. Good luck to you.

0: That's Velvet Chains right there, friend of the show, 104.9. It is the Morning X. They will not be at Louder Than Life, but this band will be right here. That's right, time to get ourselves a qualifier. If you can identify who the band is. 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
1: The Warning?
0: It is not The Warning. Mm-hmm. Try again, please. Hi, 104.9 The X, what's your guess?
1: Let's see, Mammoth?
0: That is not Mammoth. Mm-hmm. Try again. Hi, 104.9 The X, do you have a guess?
1: I do, Pierce the Veil.
0: Hey, Pierce the Veil, congratulations, you got it.
1: Awesome.
0: Yeah, what's your name? Well, hey, Harry, you are going to get qualified, I should say. You're qualified to go to Louder Than Life in Louisville.
1: Awesome, man. I appreciate that.
0: Hey, congratulations. Harry listens every single day, and he says his name's Harry, and he told me he was a big hairy guy, too. So that's awesome. Extra bonus points for that. Appreciate you out there, Harry, and everybody who's listening today. And if you didn't get qualified, don't you worry, because more chances next week. And then we got to give these tickets away. So one more week of qualifying. That continues on next week right here on The Morning X.
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3: 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The seasonal service features flights to Cancun, Mexico, Punta Cana, Dominican Republic, and the new destination is Liberia, Guanacaste, Costa Rica. Flights start in early 2027 and run through early April 2027. The Rockford Park District's premier golf course unveiled a $2 million upgrade to its bunkers, a move that improves the drainage system and provides PGA Tour-level white sand. The renovations at Aldine Golf Club were 100% donor-funded through the Norris and Margaret Aldine Foundation and by Rockford philanthropists Rick and Lana Engen. Hidden Creek Estates in Winnebago County has added an intimate new micro-resort to its 77-acre property with five wine barrel-shaped suites. The suites look like horizontal wooden wine barrels from the outside with a luxury feel on the inside. There's also a backyard fireplace and a nearby infrared sauna. Local tourism officials say it's another example of the Rockford region growing its destination appeal with new experiences. Reporting for RockRiverCurrent.com, I'm Kevin Haas.
2: Thank you, Kevin. It is 7:35, and today, not so bad out there, as we'll see temperatures in the lower 70s. High of about 72 for the day. Perfect weather. Tonight in the 50s and ahead for the weekend. Oh, man. Tomorrow, sun mixed with clouds, highs in the mid-70s, and then highs in the lower 80s for Sunday, Memorial Day, Monday, 87 for a high with lots of sunshine. So Monday, going to be a great day right now. 53 here in Rockford. That's what it is.
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4: NASCAR icon Kyle Busch passed away yesterday at the age of 41. According to the Busch family, Richard Childress Racing and NASCAR, Kyle Busch was hospitalized earlier in the day as a result of a severe illness. At this time, no cause of death was announced. Kyle Busch, a two-time Cup Series champion who won more races across the sport's three national series than any other driver in history, was scheduled to compete at the Coca-Cola 600 at Charlotte Motor Speedway this weekend. NBA playoffs, the Knicks dominate the Cavaliers 109-93 in Game 2 of the East Finals and take two games to zip lead in the series. Spurs will host the Thunder tonight in the West Finals. NHL, the Canadiens win Game 1 of the East Finals 6-2 over the Hurricanes. Vegas Knights take on Colorado tonight in the West Finals. The Pirates beat the Cardinals 6-2 yesterday in baseball. Everybody else had the day off. This weekend, the Cubs will host the Astros, the Brewers host the Dodgers, the Cardinals battle the Reds, and the White Sox are in San Francisco to take on the Giants. And finally, Fox Sports is going to broadcast the Oscar Mayer Wienermobile 500 today from the Indianapolis Speedway. It's featured as part of the festivities highlighting the Indy 500 race coming up this Sunday afternoon. May the best Wiener win. That's sports. I'm Steve Summers.
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Well, the new Mando and Grogu movie comes out, well, today, actually, and Chelsea's going to quiz me on some Star Wars knowledge here. 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

0: It is the Morning X, and this is the way, Chelsea. It is Star Wars Day. I'm so excited. The Grogu Mandalorian movie comes out.
1: I don't even like that. That is like you're speaking a foreign language to me right now.
0: I know that means nothing to you. It's the, you know, the Baby Yoda movie. Does that make any more sense to
1: you? Yes, now it does.
0: Okay. Well, I'm hoping to go see it this weekend. Adrienne was going to wait, you know, for her husband Billy to go, but I think we're going to just go anyway.
1: Okay. Yeah. Might as well. I mean, you're going to see it multiple times.
0: I probably will. So I thought you could quiz me on some Star Wars facts. I have not seen these, so.
1: Let's do it.
0: Do you want to know see how good of a Jedi I am?
1: Yeah, I pulled this off of BuzzFeed, so let's see. Let's test your knowledge on Star Wars.
0: All right. You can just ask me a few questions here.
1: All right. What color is Mace Windu's lightsaber? Mace Windu.
0: That's Samuel L. Jackson, by the way.
1: He's in it?
0: He was in Star Wars. Yeah, and he didn't swear. He didn't use the F word.
1: Wow.
0: Mace Windu, I want to say it's purple.
1: Okay. You got it correct.
0: Yeah, it's purple. All right.
1: It says you are under arrest, my lord.
0: Yeah, that's what
1: and it's, yeah, Samuel L. Jackson.
0: And then he dies. Yeah. Oh, spoiler alert. He dies.
1: Okay. Wow. What planet is Luke Skywalker from?
0: Please, that's Tatooine. That's easy.
1: Oh, is that easy?
0: That's an easy one.
1: Well, I don't know. I wouldn't get these. I would literally never get these. Okay. Which of these movies is considered to be episode one? The Force Awakens, The Clone Wars, New Hope, The Phantom Menace.
0: Episode one? I think it's The Phantom Menace.
1: You're right.
0: Yeah.
1: Okay.
0: It starts at three.
1: What?
0: Like, it starts 3 through 6 and then goes 1. It starts 4 through 6, then goes 1 through 3, and then they finished 7 through 9. It's weird. It like skips around the way they made the movies. It makes no sense. I know you don't understand.
1: Who killed Jabba the Hutt?
0: Oh, Princess Leia killed Jabba the Hutt. Jabba the Hutt, yes.
1: Okay.
0: Jabba.
1: Yeah.
0: It could be Jabba. Jabba. Potato, potato.
1: According to Yoda,
0: yeah.
1: What does hate lead to?
0: Ooh. Hate leads to, is it fear or?
1: Is it anger, more hate, suffering, or fear?
0: It's got to be suffering, right?
1: It is suffering.
0: Boom!
1: Suffering.
0: I almost went to hate.
1: Who is the original composer of Star Wars?
0: John Williams.
1: Okay, that one apparently was easy. What's the name of the beast that consumes Boba Fett at the start of the Return of the Jedi?
0: First off, great job with the pronunciation of the names. You're doing great.
1: Okay.
0: That's the Sarlacc pit. Is that on there?
1: Yes, it is.
0: All right.
1: Free us or die. And that thing looks really scary. It's like in the dirt or something.
0: It's a big hole in the desert like this. And then like people feed things to it, you know, and Boba Fett, he died. And then he came back to life. And you know what? It's a whole thing that angers Star Wars fans. So.
1: Okay. Who commands the clones to execute Order 66?
0: Oh, it's the Emperor. Emperor Palpatine.
1: Do I even need to give you multiple choice?
0: No, just give me one more.
1: All right, last one. Which snow planet is stormed by Imperial walkers?
0: Oh, no.
1: Is it Tatooine, Endor?
0: Tatooine. It's Tatooine.
1: No.
0: For me now, it's going to be Tatooine forever.
1: It sounds like a hot place. It sounds like a tropical place to go. Hoth or Dagobah?
0: Dagobah. It's Dagobah, by the way.
1: Oh.
0: I know this sounds. Actually, it's Dagobah system. No, that answer to that question is the planet Hoth.
1: Okay.
0: Although they should call it Kolth because it's a super snowy planet.
1: That's what it says right here. Okay, right, Matt Hall, you aced
0: nerd.
1: It.
0: I know.
1: You are a super nerd.
0: We'll see, like, when you were growing up, you had friends and did things. I watched Star Wars.
1: I'm so sorry.
0: Hey, this is the way. Go see the Mandu and Grogu this weekend.
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That is the Foo Fighters as we get into the 8 o'clock hour here on the Morning X. If you recall, they were the last band to play on David Letterman when he had his final late show. And last night, Stephen Colbert had his final late show, and he had all sorts of people on there, all sorts of guests. He had Elvis Costello on there. He had Paul McCartney close it out with Hello, Goodbye, and a whole lot more. And it's kind of sad. You know, are we seeing the end of late night TV? I mean, the reason he was taken off the air is kind of BS to begin with anyway. I didn't want to get into that. But I don't know. Do we watch late night shows anymore? I mean, I got to be honest. I don't stay up that late. You know, is the late night format of TV dying? But from all the clips I'm seeing on here, it looked like a pretty good show. I didn't even watch the finale. I guess everything's streaming these days anyway. But Memorial Day weekend is upon us, and Lou and I from the afternoon show are going to be doing something fun, kicking off the Memorial Day weekend and going on through the summer. So I'll have him in later on this hour, I believe, or maybe closer to 9 o'clock. Lou will be in here, and we'll talk about what we're going to do come up next. I believe, though, that Michael Palmieri will be stopping by, and we have something to discuss that's sort of ridiculous. It's an item that Duncan is serving officially now, and it's ridiculous. And we'll get into that right here. This is 3 Days Grace. It's Pain on the X. Pain.

0: All right.
1: That's a great intro. I love that.
0: It sure is. All right. So Dunkin' Donuts. Well, no, it's just Dunkin' now. Sorry.
2: Yeah, it's just Dunkin'.
0: It's weird that they got rid of the donuts part.
2: So what do they just have now?
0: Well, they have donuts there, but also coffee. I think they're trying to push more coffee.
2: Okay.
0: Clearly by this. Earlier this year, Dunkin' tested a 48-ounce bucket of iced coffee, and now they'll be available nationwide starting

0: to run.
1: No kidding. Like, it, like...
0: That's, like, big enough to take and dunk on, like, a coach at the end of a game when you're victorious. They're removing Gatorade and just start dumping Dunkin' buckets on coaches after games.
1: Also, are you going to sit there with a giant bucket on your lap with a straw?
0: Right.
1: Are you supposed to drink that while you're driving?
0: Are you going to be sitting in work meetings just drinking a big bucket of, like, iced coffee in front of everybody?
1: If there, yeah, that's another thing, too. If there's any way to discredit yourself anymore, like in a work meeting, like, all right, let's go over these quarterly reports. But first...
0: And then you get out a bucket of ice just for you. And you're not sharing. Like, if you get a bucket and you put multiple straws in it for everybody, that's one thing. But if you're just sitting there drinking a Dunkin' bucket by yourself, I'm sorry, but I can't hang out with you.
1: No, or if I was drinking one and I caught a glimpse of myself in a mirror or a window or something, I'd be like, oh my God, that's me drinking out of a giant bucket. I need to make some better life changes.
0: This is the end.
1: No kidding.
0: My only friend. The end.
1: Well, hey, if you want one, okay, tomorrow, Friday morning, you got to get there early. Every store has 25 buckets. It's unclear if they'll ever be stocked or restocked again or if it's a one-time thing. So nobody knows.
0: And the line to the bathroom is going to be insane.
1: Oh, you just use the bucket.
0: Right. Just use the bucket for it. Dunkin' bucket. America runs on it.
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2: 8:33 here on the Morning X, and now it's time for news once more with Kevin Haas.
3: 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The seasonal service features flights to Cancun, Mexico, Punta Cana, Dominican Republic, and the new destination is Liberia, Guanacaste, Costa Rica. Flights start in early 2027 and run through early April 2027. The Rockford Park District's premier golf course unveiled a $2 million upgrade to its bunkers, a move that improves the drainage system and provides PGA Tour-level white sand. The renovations at Aldine Golf Club were 100% donor-funded through the Norris and Margaret Aldine Foundation and by Rockford philanthropists Rick and Lana Engen. Hidden Creek Estates in Winnebago County has added an intimate new micro-resort to its 77-acre property with five wine barrel-shaped suites. The suites look like horizontal wooden wine barrels from the outside with a luxury feel on the inside. There's also a backyard fireplace and a nearby infrared sauna. Local tourism officials say it's another example of the Rockford region growing its destination appeal with new experiences. 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
2: Thanks, Kev. 8:34 today and mostly cloudy for the most part. High of about 72 out there. Not bad. Into the 50s tonight. Tomorrow, warming up. Should be a nice day. Some sunshine. High of 76. Sunday, high of 83. Monday, Memorial Day, high of 87. And we're going to get into the 80s looking like all next week. So, hey, summertime's here. State Line 54 now is what it is.
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4: NASCAR icon Kyle Busch passed away yesterday at the age of 41. According to the Busch family, Richard Childress Racing and NASCAR, Kyle Busch was hospitalized earlier in the day as a result of a severe illness. At this time, no cause of death was announced. Kyle Busch, a two-time Cup Series champion who won more races across the sport's three national series than any other driver in history, was scheduled to compete at the Coca-Cola 600 at Charlotte Motor Speedway this weekend. NBA playoffs, the Knicks dominate the Cavaliers 109-93 in Game 2 of the East Finals and take two games to zip lead in the series. Spurs will host the Thunder tonight in the West Finals. NHL, the Canadiens win Game 1 of the East Finals 6-2 over the Hurricanes. Vegas Knights take on Colorado tonight in the West Finals. The Pirates beat the Cardinals 6-2 yesterday in baseball. Everybody else had the day off. This weekend, the Cubs will host the Astros, the Brewers host the Dodgers, the Cardinals battle the Reds, and the White Sox are in San Francisco to take on the Giants. And finally, Fox Sports is going to broadcast the Oscar Mayer Wienermobile 500 today from the Indianapolis Speedway. It's featured as part of the festivities highlighting the Indy 500 race coming up this Sunday afternoon. May the best Wiener win. That's sports. I'm Steve Summers.
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sing.

My good friend Kevin McCarthy is in studio, and next he's going to let us know everything there is to do entertainment-wise around the area here in the state line for the Memorial Day weekend. That is next, right after Bush here on the Morning X.

0: It is the Morning X, and it's Friday, and it's 8:50, and that means my good friend Kevin McCarthy from Rockford's local music scene is in.
1: Stretching and yawning, getting going here.
0: How are you, man?
1: I'm doing fine. Top of the day. Yeah, just a little tired. I'm sure the weather has something to do with it, just to get things going. But wait till later this afternoon. I know it might get up to 68. And then this weekend,
0: the rest
1: of the weekend, man, here comes summer. Boom. You know, the unofficial start, at least.
0: We are into, like, the 80s by Monday. And then from then on, it's going to be a heat
1: wave. I got to start going out there and doing some tanning here. So
0: yeah,
1: I got,
0: you're very pale. Me too, my friend.
1: You know, what the heck. So I got to start working on that. So,
0: you know, it's Memorial Day weekend.
1: It is.
0: And there's lots of stuff happening here in the State Line area. I mean, we got Saturday, Sunday, and Monday. So where can people go?
1: Exactly. Well, City Market, not to say kicks off. This is like their second week already.
0: Yeah.
1: So they're going to be there. They're going to have some live music. Three Good Men will be at Francesco's. And if you haven't seen them, you should go. Yeah, go on. They're great. They've been around town for a number of years. Great guys. How about this band here, Matt? Born in 86. That's the name of the band.
0: So I'm guessing it's going to be some 80s music.
1: That's where I'm swaying towards, and that's going to be tonight. And this is tonight what I'm reading. Over at Harvey Wallbangers, and I have to stop in there. I haven't made it there yet.
0: Where is Harvey
1: Wallbangers?
0: It's
1: the old Irish Rose. On State.
0: Oh, okay.
1: Yeah, right across the street, I guess, from Sister's Cafe. Audio Drive will be at the Grand Avenue Pub. And then the House of Brotherhood. Now, this is a great band. They're going to be at Mary's Place tonight.
0: Okay.
1: And then on Sunday, there's going to be a special Mary's show. It was one of the local. And these guys are really great. They're a Rolling Stones tribute band. And they will be there on Sunday night. I think it's 7 o'clock. So, yeah. So, anyhow, just a lot going on. Also, let's see for tomorrow. Stevie Nicks will be at Neighbors.
0: Okay.
1: Rock in the Park. This will feature Last Call, Dead Man's Hand, and Sunset Strip. And that's going to be at Benny's at Nest. That's up in Magenta Park.
0: Oh, yeah. We were just there at Benny's at Nest for our
1: spring. Oh, you had the
0: spring thing was there. Yeah.
1: That was pretty.
0: Benny's is a cool spot.
1: You know, this is just a sampling. Of course, there's karaoke happening, DJ spinning the tunes, and all kinds of parties. Tad's on the Rock. I got to give these guys a shout out. They're going to have music Saturday and Sunday. So tomorrow, a great band. They do some country, and then they'll also do some, you know, southern rock type music. And Rolling Whiskeys, these guys are awesome. And happy 18th anniversary to Paula and everyone there at Tad's on the Rock.
0: 18 years of Tad's on the Rock?
1: 18 years, yeah.
0: I like that. It's right there on the river. You can
1: beautiful.
0: You can pull your boat up if
1: you
0: like.
1: That's what we've done throughout the years. It's great. It is. Yeah. It's always a fun time.
0: It's kind of like the first stop on your way to downtown, right?
1: Yeah.
0: Or your way out of town.
1: Depending on
0: which way you're going.
1: We bounce back and forth, between Madison Street, North 2nd, we're all around here, But that's just a sampling. All kinds of fun stuff and all kinds of, you name it, I also got some other odds and ends and little tidbits of info.
0: Yeah, this is from Rockford's local music scene. Now, if you haven't liked the Facebook page, I would recommend you do, just because it gives you a great idea of a lot of options and what to do on the weekends.
1: Exactly, and then sometimes too during the day, things will change. All of a sudden, this one band can't make it, then something else comes up, or we might overlook something. And one of our great, visitors, and I have a comment section. Put it in the comment section. They'll put it in there. So, and I really want to thank everybody that does visit us. It takes time, a lot of time to do. But the thank yous and what we do and so forth. My pal and Mike Coulihan helps out. So we're all good. But the things going around in and around the state line here. It's Memorial Day, so let's honor those who sacrificed their lives so we could have our freedoms every day.
0: That's right. Let's not forget the real reason we have the three-day weekend.
1: Toasts to the ladies and gents that are not here, that why we are here. Again, to celebrate our freedoms. This is it. A lot of people do not understand this. If you go communism, socialism, forget it.
0: Okay. Well, I know we'll be seeing you out and about this weekend.
1: Yeah, absolutely.
0: And, thanks for all this right here. And have yourself a wonderful Memorial Day weekend.
1: Kyle. Well, I will. Thank you. Hey, are you going to be doing this Tool of the Week thing coming up?
0: Yeah.
1: All right. Okay. Can I stick around for that?
0: Of course you can.
1: All right. Thanks, man.
0: You got it.
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0: into the 9 o'clock hour we go here on the Morning X. And hey, haven't seen you in a while. It's Lou, friend
1: up,
0: of the
1: buddy?
0: Show. Hey, from the afternoon show.
1: How
0: haven't
1: you doing?
0: Seen you in quite some time.
1: Well, we live drastically different lives with our schedules.
0: We do. I'm up way early. I'm like usually leaving and you're coming in. So
1: yeah, pretty
0: it's,
1: much.
0: It's we're
1: ships passing in the night.
0: Strangers in the night. All right. Well, I see you've brought beer in. It must be Memorial Day weekend. He just
1: buddy.
0: Cracked one.
1: You're already losing.
0: Okay, are we doing it? All right.
1: We're off and running. Number one.
0: Oh, my gosh. So, Kevin.
2: Yeah, I'm just watching
1: the
2: whole
1: party,
2: thing.
1: Pal. Crack that beer.
2: Thank
1: you're
2: you.
1: Here,
2: yeah, I could do it here.
1: Beers
2: all right.
1: Of
2: I got,
1: summer, pal. Here we go.
0: Is this gonna? Is this what we're doing?
1: This is what we're doing. Here's number one.
2: Well, this is the morning brew.
0: So last year,
2: different type.
0: Last year we did this. You and I had a goal to drink 104 beers.
1: We did.
2: Mm.
1: And yeah, I'm proud of us that we got it accomplished.
0: We did. Like, oh, I probably drank more. I mean, both of us drank way more than that.
1: I would think so, but we were only able to keep track of that many. Like, I know there had to be more in the mix.
0: So you have to document it. Every time you drink one, we do have to
1: Picks
0: document
1: it. Picks or it didn't happen.
0: Picks or it didn't happen. So there was like several that I didn't document. Well, it's hard to document them when you're, you know, when
1: you
0: you've been
1: forget.
0: Drinking. You forget.
1: And then like the end of the night, you're like, oh, there's like 10 that I missed. You're like, yeah, okay, whatever.
0: So the way this works is Lou and I will race to 104 beers. Or no, is there a date that we have to get these done by?
1: Well, we've got 99 days, according to the math I figured out. And that, by figured out, I mean I asked Alexa how many days between now and August 29th when we have the grand finale over at Garrett's. That's where we're going to do it again
0: this year. Oh,
1: we're
0: going to be at Garrett's, okay.
1: On the 29th, a Saturday night, we'll be over there and wrapping this whole thing up. And while we're there, too, I mean, a chance for you to score 3-day VIP passes to Riot Fest.
0: Oh, we'll have that.
1: Some other surprises we'll have thrown in by the time we get there. But, yeah, we've got 99 days. Matt, to finish 104 beers. I wanted
0: that's
1: to do
0: easy.
1: 250.
0: Yeah, I know, that's
1: America.
0: Insane.
1: God. But one of us doesn't love America enough, apparently.
0: I'm talking,
1: and we're only
0: going
1: to keep it to 104.
0: Listen, 250 is ridiculous, all right?
2: What's
1: listen,
2: the average
1: man,
0: I'm not a big drinker. I'm becoming an alcoholic.
2: We'll be stumbling in here.
0: People are like, your job is forcing you to drink? I'm like, yes, I have to drink.
1: No, you can lose. You don't have
0: I'm
1: to
0: I'm not
1: going to
0: lose. I lost last year.
1: No one says you have to do this.
0: No,
1: because,
0: I'm
1: I mean,
0: doing
1: if you
0: it.
1: Want to win.
0: I want to win this year. Last year I lost, and it was we came down to our last beer with a chugging contest, and unfortunately I lost, and I didn't hear the end of it from some people.
1: Well,
0: so.
1: Yeah, I might have been one of those people.
2: Now, just to make sure, now you guys have to drink at the same time together or separately?
1: Oh, no,
2: or
1: it doesn't matter. Separately. So at thexrockford.com, click over. You'll see the page. It's right there on the front page. Or if you have the FreeX mobile app, you can grab it that way, too. It's even easier.
2: All right.
1: And all of our pictures get posted up there in each of our galleries, so you can follow along with each one of the 104 beers.
2: So you do have to be together each time you do this.
0: No,
2: so
0: no.
2: Everybody watches.
1: Separate.
0: No,
2: all
0: separate.
2: Right. So you're on the honor system or the honor system.
1: We were
2: okay.
1: Together
0: for.
1: We
2: the honor system. I've saw some of those.
0: We,
2: yeah,
0: we had beer at Dave Matthews. We had some in Chicago. Yeah,
1: yeah.
0: There was a few concerts here and there. We
1: Emmett's thing. We were over at that brewery, and we were down. That was a that got crazy.
0: Yeah, the Emmett's thing. I got pretty.
1: That was one of those where we forgot to take some pictures. That was that night turned into that.
0: So 104 beers is happening again. You can follow along on thexrockford.com, and there is a chance for you to win along the way as well.
1: Yeah, I mean, if you want to suggest a beer, too,
0: oh,
1: it's up
0: yeah,
1: there on
0: yeah.
1: the website. And if you suggest a beer, you're in the running to score a pair of tickets to 815 Ale Fest next year.
0: Oh, so suggesting a
1: yeah,
0: beer
1: you
0: also gets
1: your
0: prizes.
1: Party.
2: Very
0: see,
2: nice.
0: We're trying to include everybody on this
1: yeah.
0: thing.
1: So. And if you own a business, too, you want us to come by and have a beer, we're more than happy to. You can submit that at the website as well.
0: Oh,
2: wow.
0: Lou and I would love to come
2: that would
0: by
2: be good.
1: And
0: yeah.
1: drink
0: work,
1: beer and eat your food,
0: beer.
1: And it will be awesome for us, mostly. But we really want to do that for you.
2: And I'll be the Kevin Uber driver for you kids.
0: Yeah, you want to be our Uber driver, Kev?
2: Yeah.
1: You are
2: yeah,
1: going
2: I
1: to get
2: do
1: a phone
2: that.
1: Call.
2: This is
1: you
2: good.
1: Just
2: I know.
1: Into this one, pal.
2: I know. Right, I just, well, uh-oh, Kevin, where are you? I'm home. Well, we're at. All right, buddies. I'll get you.
0: Well, cheers to you guys drinking beers at 9:14 in the morning.
1: Breakfast beers, baby.
0: That's right.
2: It's my coffee.
0: The
1: happy summer.
0: Four beers of summer is officially on. Yay. This year, Lou, I'm winning.
1: Okay.
3: Yeah.

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11: 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The X.

wrap up the show here in just a little bit, get you your Real Rock Report, and then get on with our day. It's all on the way as we wrap it up for another week here on The Morning X. And then some music before that, too. Like Pearl Jam here. I'm not going to do the impression. I want to, but I'm not.

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1: All right, time to land this puppy for the week and get you a Real Rock Report, and then we can all get home to our families. Ozzy Osbourne will continue on as an avatar. The announcement was made Wednesday at the Licensing Expo 2026 in Las Vegas, less than a year after his death last July, by his wife and manager, Sharon, and their son, Jack, who says they've partnered with Hyperreal to create the digital DNA of Ozzy Osbourne, his voice, image, and movement. Sharon says you can ask Ozzy anything, and he will answer you in his own voice, and the answers will be what Ozzy would have said. And they're going to take it all around the world. People can talk to him, and he'll talk back. So look for traveling digital Ozzy coming to a city near you. I am 100% on board with virtual digital Ozzy from beyond the grave. Metallica has posted an alternate take on Fuel. Their video, dubbed the Hot Rod B-Roll Edit, and it's on YouTube, and it appears on the Reload box set, which is due out on June 26th. And finally, President has announced their debut album, Blood of Your Empire. It's going to be out on September 4th. They released a new single from it. It's called Doom Loop, and there is a video for that on YouTube as well. That's the show, my friends. Thanks for listening today out there, wherever you were, however you listen, whether you consume us on the app or just on the old-fashioned radio 104.9. Thank you so much. The 104 Beers of Summer has kicked off, so you can find that on the website there. Lou and I will be drinking beer all summer long for another summer. And this year, I'm going to win. Last year, Lou won. But this year, I've got it in me. You know, I think I can drink my way through the summer and be the champion. So you can follow along on the X Rockford. We also have lots of giveaways and prizes to go along with this year as well. Hef is in here next. He comes in after 10 o'clock. And then Lou, also back this afternoon, gives you your walk fork at 5 o'clock. Oh, also today, if you are going to be in Roscoe at the Farm and Fleet, I'll be out there 3 to 5. Backyard Butchers is there again. So I was there last week. They are back with the big red truck in the parking lot. If you're looking for, like, meat to grill out, well, this is it. In fact, you can come join me there 3 to 5 today and get some meat off a truck and get your Memorial Day grilling season kicked off the right way. So have a wonderful rest of your day, everybody. Be awesome. Enjoy your weekend. Please be safe out there. I want you all back here safe and sound Monday. No, I'm sorry. Tuesday. We are taking Tuesday off. Or Monday off. Jeez, my brain's already on Memorial Day weekend. So Monday off, Tuesday back in here, bright and early, 6 a.m. Take care. Have a wonderful weekend, everybody. We'll see ya.
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1: Well, today is the day. Memorial Day weekend is upon us, and the big meat sale with Backyard Butchers is going on today in the parking lot of Blaine's Farm and Fleet in Roscoe. It's me, Matt, from The Morning X, and I will be out there this afternoon starting at 3 o'clock. And if you're looking for deals on meat, how about this? 20 ribeyes for just $39. 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These prices are not. Not only that, they do have other meat bundles as well and seafood options too. 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Again, I'll be out there from 3 to 5. 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It's Backyard Butchers, quality USDA beef right from Texas, right to you, right to your grill. 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Backyard Butchers, look for the big red truck in the parking lot of Blaine's Farm and Fleet in Roscoe. 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

Black Veil Brides, Vindicate, 104.9 The X. I'm Hef, a band that just announced a massive tour in mid-October. Catch them at the United Center, where I think they're pretty popular. One of the biggest rock bands ever out of Illinois, the Smashing Pumpkins. They will play their entire Melancholy and the Infinite Sadness album and another set on top of that. Let's go back to that album. The Song of Your Youth, 1979.

0: 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That sounds like a blast. The X's 104 Beers of Summer is back. Starting Memorial Day weekend, Matt and Lou will see who can drink 104 beers first. I'm sure we really had to twist their arms to do this again.
1: Go and drink some beer!
0: Anyway, we'll cap it all off with the grand finale going down on Saturday, August 29th at Garrett's Restaurant and Bar on North Bell School Road. 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
14: A real estate developer who has worked with companies such as Amazon, FedEx, and Burner Food locally is eyeing a new industrial development near the south end of Winnebago County. 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

Is it really summer yet? I guess this means technically it's summer, but like, I don't know. I don't have the back sweat yet to prove it. 104 beers. That is what summer truly is here on the Axe. Matt from the Morning Axe versus Lou from the Afternoon. They will consume beers. 104 of them. We'll see who can get to it first. They must document these as official beers for consumption in the contest with pictures on the internet. Yes, and you can follow along, and by following along, you could potentially win tickets to the 815 Ale Fest 2026. Yes, also, if you know a beer or a bar they should be doing and drinking, submit that to us. Yeah, do that. It all comes to a big finale on August 29th at Garrett's Bar and Restaurant there on North Bell School Road. Gonna be a good time. A song that is underrated from the Foo Fighters, Minutes Away, right now new stuff from Sublime.

Green Day, 104.9 The X, I'm Hef. That is a song from the 90s. We do an entire hour of stuff like that at noon, 90s proof at noon. A guitarist now that is more than a mere mortal man, a guitar god. The closest thing that we have to Thor, the god of thunder in real life, is Zakk Wylde. Yeah, new from Zakk Wylde, Black Label Society. This is Name in Blood. New now on The X.

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Eva Under Fire, that is Villainous, featuring Maria Brink of In This Moment. 104.9 The X, I'm Hef. We will do some Chili Peppers. We will do a very heavy song from Slipknot. And we will do probably the most Florida story I've ever had in bad behavior from Florida. It's very Florida. I'll tell you how much. Two songs from now.

Slipknot, man, can they please just come back? They would be great on a tour, something like that. They were gone that long, but I would like them back now, preferably right now. Bad Behavior from Florida. Yes, we go diving deep into the swamps of stupidity. The swamps, that's where the alligators are from. A alligator problem is truly something you should keep in the swamp, not on your porch. In Ava Maria, Florida, Kayla Burris had to call the local police department, then the wildlife department, because a gator and another gator were fighting on her porch and then got into her living room. Boys, can you just keep it out on the grass and I'll leave you be. I'll even give you a bucket of fish heads. Leave me alone. I'm watching my stories. Autumn Kings, new stuff from them. This is Gone, Gone, and yes, Gone.

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14: So sick of the hobos. Oh.

Nirvana, the band of the 90s. Of course, this band has connections to Nirvana as well. Courtney Love, married to Kurt Cobain of Nirvana. And there is a lot of talk of Hole reuniting. We have not seen them for a long time. I don't know. Where could we see them? Maybe a festival getting announced next week? I'm just connecting the dots and speculating. That is not confirmation. All right, Hole, it's 90s proof at noon, an hour of nothing but 90s rock.

0: Megadeth, they've had quite the year. Their final album released, a self-titled album, went to number one. They're going to be on a massive tour with Iron Maiden that will be in Tinley Park at the Credit Union One Amphitheater on September 22nd. They also just added some dates for Wisconsin coming up. They're going to be in, let me check here, La Crosse on July 31st, Green Bay August 1st. Yeah, pretty sweet. Make the trip, dude. Megadeth. More 90s rock after this. It's 90s Proof at Noon.
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3: City Council has approved a plan to issue bonds to help Hard Rock Casino Rockford finance its future hotel and convention center. Aldermen voted 11-1 to authorize a total bond of $103 million. Alderman Frank Beach was the lone no vote. He said he was philosophically against the city using its bonding power in this way. The matter will come back before the City Council in the coming weeks to finalize a development deal and management agreement for the hotel. Kevin Haas reporting.
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that very, very special voice, Chris Cornell, Soundgarden. It's 90s Proof at Noon on the X. And this week in 2017 is when we lost Chris Cornell, one of those prolific voices. I got to see him perform private acoustic sets, but I always just stupidly, as the rock radio DJ who gets to go to something like that. All right, we will do some odd stuff that you may have forgotten about from the 90s, like this one. This is Porno for Pyros, side project of Perry Farrell of Jane's Addiction. This song is about how when aliens invade Earth, we'll all make great pets. Wait, what if AI is the aliens and they're making us their pets? I know, right?

1049 The X, I'm half dumb things you did your senior year of high school. Yes, maybe you were a 90s kid, a high school kid. Yeah. Dumb things you did your senior year of high school. Jump into the post on our Facebook page. Rambo Benfi says, I forgot where we did this, but we took a cow statue from a restaurant a few towns over and put it on the roof of Jefferson High. Are you going to get in trouble for this, Rambo? and then he's saying, no, maybe it was Marengo. Oh, you're just trying to hide your trail. All right, you're trying to hide your trail there, buddy.

Third Eye Blind, graduate. Something my mom says you almost didn't do at the end of high school. Yes, things you did your dumb year of high school. It's usually senior year, right? Yeah, dumb things you did your senior year of high school. Post is up on the 104.9 The X Facebook page. Mike Sadler says someone backed up their cattle trailer to the doors of the brand new high school in Winnebago and released a herd of goats into the school. Oh, no. Who's going to go get the...

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7: 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And the 2026 champion is Winnebago High School. 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

The Pretty Reckless, When I Wake Up. Yes, a song about you making mistakes the night before and waking up the next morning, understanding, oh no, what did I do? Yeah. They have a new album coming out on June 26th called Dear God, something you'll say when you live through what's going on in that song. Look up the music video and maybe clear your browser history after it. It is a music video I don't think MTV could play, even if MTV was still MTV. The Pretty Reckless, they'll be opening up for AC/DC July 19th up in Madison. 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

0: 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Hey, it's Matt with the Morning X. Hang with me on Wednesday nights from 7 to 9 at Chewy's Bar and Grill on South Perryville in Rockford. 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

1049 The X, I'm half. Big questions, smart ass comments. Yeah, it's over on our Facebook page. We asked you what everyday things feel embarrassing for no reason. Someone says staying in your jammies all day. Sharon says staying in your jammies. Yeah, I don't think dudes ever say jammies. Excuse me, I'm watching the game. I'm in my jammies. Whatever. All right. Yes. Other people say morning after a Taco Bell binge. Okay, I can understand that. And then Lenny says the best one. I can't tell you. I would be embarrassed. Oh, I see what you did there. Jump into the comments. Share something. Don't be like Lenny. Okay, here's the band Architects.

Tool. Yes, that band, we play them. That is Tool. 104.9 The X, I'm Hef. They will be one of the headliners for Louder Than Life, which is literally the best lineup for a music festival I've ever seen. Iron Maiden, Megadeth, Anthrax, Pantera, Danzig, My Chemical Romance, Limp Bizkit, Sublime. I'm losing breath. You could be there. Listen all next week in the morning with Matt, okay? You want to listen. He's going to have all those LTL artists, a distorted clip. If you can figure it out, you can get qualified to win that four-day pair of passes. It's going to be pretty sweet. So start listening around 6 a.m. Maybe you'll be the winner before the end of next week. New stuff now from Evanescence. This is Who Will You Follow? New album coming up from them on June 5th.

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1: Ozzy Osbourne will continue on as an avatar. The announcement was made Wednesday at the Licensing Expo in Las Vegas by his wife Sharon and their son Jack, who says they've partnered with Hyperreal to create the digital DNA of Ozzy Osbourne, his voice, image, and movement. Sharon says you can ask Ozzy anything and he'll answer you in his own voice. And all the answers will be what Ozzy would have said. They're also going to take it all around the world. And people can talk to Ozzy and he'll talk back. I am all for traveling AI digital Ozzy. Metallica has posted an alternate take on the Fuel video, dubbed the Hot Rod B-Roll Edit, on YouTube. It appears on the Reload box set, which is due out on June 26th. And President has announced their debut album, Blood of Your Empire, is due out September 4th. They released a new single from it called Doom Loop, and there's a video for it on YouTube.
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1: It is Hit It or Quit It, and today it's a quit it. Linda Perry, Feathers in a Storm, not making the cut at thexrockford.com. 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Still a good song, but just didn't make it through. 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

Metallica, they just posted an alternate take on the video for Fuel. This one's dubbed Hot Rod B-Roll Edit. You can find that up on the X's Facebook page right now if you're looking to kill a little time as you're making your way towards your Memorial Day weekend. Yeah, it's upon us. This is also going to appear in the Reload box set that's coming out for Metallica on June 26th. It's Lou on the X with Dayseeker.

0: Heartbreaking news out of NASCAR yesterday. One of the sport's superstars, Kyle Busch, passing away at only 41 years old. And the story's really unclear. It's Lou on 104.9 The X. I mean, so far, it started with he was rushed to the hospital for a severe illness, and then a few hours later, they announced that he had passed away. Now the story has shifted to he was found unresponsive in one of the racing simulators, and the story shifted again that he's been coughing up blood before they had to call 911. No matter how you cut this, it's an absolute tragedy, and mostly because he's leaving behind two young kids and his wife. They're going to grow up without their dad now. It's just an absolute tragedy. Only 41 years old. I mean, listen, I know one of the most polarizing characters in NASCAR, hands down. He loved being the heel. But whether you loved him or you hate him, he was iconic to the sport. And the guy did a lot for it, and he's going to be missed.
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1: We're lost. I'm gonna pull over and ask that man for directions. Hi there, we're looking to get to the campground.
2: Well, you're gonna take a left at the old oak tree end of this here road. No, I'm just kidding. Let me get my phone out.
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104 beers of summer. It is off and running. Slew on the X this morning. Popped in the Morning X with Matt. Hung out with him to get this started. We're both one in so far. I feel like Matt's already starting to lag behind, though. I just see it coming once again. I think I'm going for the repeat. 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And anybody that drops a suggestion in the running to score some tickets to 815 Ale Fest in February. Yeah, you got to wait a little bit, but that'll be a hell of a party with so much beer. Kind of worth just throwing in that suggestion at thexrockford.com. It's P. Roach now. Wake up calling on the X.

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5: Memorial Day weekend is upon us, and it's time to get on the grill. It's Matt with the Morning X, and I am here in the parking lot of Blaine's Farm and Fleet in Roscoe because Backyard Butchers is here. They were here last weekend, and there was such a demand that they are back again this weekend. How about 20 ribeye steaks for just $39? Let me repeat that. 20 delicious ribeye steaks for you to put on the grill for just $39. Look for the big red truck in the parking lot. They also have other meat bundles for you here too, and seafood specials as well. You can definitely find something here with Backyard Butchers. And this is good, high quality meat from Texas. No antibiotics, no steroids, just good beef right to you, right to your grill. I mean, this weekend was made for grilling out. So what are you waiting for? If you're looking for a good deal, look no further. It's Backyard Butchers. I'm here until 5 o'clock. They're here for the rest of the day. And I've also got a chance for you to win some Our Lady Peace tickets for their show at the Sylvie in Madison in October. But it's all about the meat. Look for the big red truck right here in the parking lot of the Blaine's Farm and Fleet in Roscoe. And we will see you here with 104.9 The X.
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11: 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University Hill is planned for land just east of the Puri School of Business near the Rockford University campus. 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

summer unofficially here this weekend, Memorial Day weekend. 4th of July will be here before we know it. July 5th, though, hopping on the bus, headed up to Ballard's Lake of the Woods, Minnesota. I mean, you are literally staring at Canada when you're up there, and the fishing is unreal. The guides up at Ballard's, I mean, to say they know what they're doing is an absolute understatement. Last year, I was just raking them out of that lake. Absolutely awesome experience. If you're into fishing, get on the bus with us. You can still hop on. There's still a little bit of room left. TheXRockford.com, you can still take advantage of the discount. We're leaving on July 5th, a four-day guided walleye excursion up to Lake of the Woods with Ballard's Resort. And everything's included, from your cabin to your meals to rods, reels, bait, all that stuff. It's included. And so is the party, to be completely honest with you. That's one of the best parts. Once you get back to the dock, yeah, you're hanging and everybody's just going nuts at the bar all night. And then getting back up and fishing again the next day. Check it all out. 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

Sleep Theory is going to be one of the almost 200 bands that will be a part of Louder Than Life in September, Louisville, Kentucky. I mean, it's almost easier to tell you the bands that aren't going to be there at this point. It's nuts. Check out the lineup. 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It's also on the free mobile app. And next week, your final chances to get qualified for four-day passes to Louder Than Life in Louisville. This is going to happen in September. You want to get down there. This is a bucket list kind of a thing. Matt Hall, going to have your next chance to get qualified Tuesday morning on The X.

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1: It's Matt with the Morning X back in Roscoe at the Blaine's Farm and Fleet, and we're here with Backyard Butchers. We were here last weekend, and if you missed the big meat sale, well, you shouldn't miss it this time around because they are back for you. 20 ribeyes for just $39. I have to emphasize that. 20 delicious ribeyes, just $39. You're not going to find that deal in the grocery store. You may pay double or even triple. And it's all right here, packaged and ready to go for you. Look for the big red truck in the parking lot. And they also have other meat bundles as well for you and seafood, too. There is something for everybody in this truck. If you come see me, too, right now, I can get you qualified to win Our Lady Peace tickets for their show at the Sylvie in Madison in October. But if you're looking for something to throw on the grill tonight, tomorrow, this Memorial Day weekend, they got the meats. They got the deals here. It is 20 ribeyes for just $39 and a number of other deals as well. So make sure you stop on by. I'm here till 5 o'clock. They're here for the rest of the day as well. Backyard Butchers is here. Blaine's Farm and Fleet in Roscoe with 104.9 The X.
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1: Linda Perry, Feathers in a Storm is what was up in Hit It or Quit It this week. Oh, man, Linda, I love you, but it's a quit it. 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
4: A three-day weekend is officially here. You gotta love it. 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I'm Matt with the Morning X here in the parking lot of Blaine's Farm and Fleet in Roscoe, standing next to a big red truck full of meat. It is Backyard Butchers, and they are back for another weekend. 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They've got other stuff on this truck as well. 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
14: 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Just

0: 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We are ready to go. Walk Fork at 5 to get you into your Memorial Day weekend. We're kicking things off for Dave. He wants to go with 3 days grace. Riot opening up today's Walk Fork at 5, and we still got some room. You got a request, 815-874-2104. 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
2: Ozzy Osbourne will continue on as an avatar. The announcement was made Wednesday at the Licensing Expo in Las Vegas by his wife Sharon and their son Jack, who says they've partnered with Hyperreal to create the digital DNA of Ozzy Osbourne, his voice, image, and movement. Sharon says you can ask Ozzy anything and he'll answer you in his own voice. And all the answers will be what Ozzy would have said. They're also going to take it all around the world and people can talk to Ozzy and he'll talk back. I am all for traveling AI digital Ozzy. Metallica has posted an alternate take on the Fuel video, dubbed the Hot Rod B-roll edit, on YouTube. It appears on the Reload box set, which is due out on June 26th. And President has announced their debut album, Blood of Your Empire, is due out September 4th. They've released a new single from it called Doom Loop, and there's a video for it on YouTube.
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2: 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But you get the deals before they're gone, like I said. So come on by. I also have some Our Lady Peace tickets you can win for their show in Wisconsin at the Sylvia in Madison later this year. But right now, it's all about those meat bundles and meat deals. 20 ribeye steaks for just $39. Going on right now with Backyard Butchers. Just look for the big red truck in the parking lot. They're here today and through the weekend as well if you can't make it out today. But make sure you get out here sooner or later before the deals are gone. I'm here till 5 o'clock. 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
5: 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And the 2026 champion is Winnebago High School. 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The winner, clinching the title for the fourth year running, Jefferson High School. Our students are leading the charge. Now it's your turn. 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

It's after 5 o'clock on Memorial Day weekend, Friday. I think it's safe to say summer is unofficially here, right? I know it doesn't feel like it, but according to the calendar, it's Lou on the X inside your walk, 4 Cat 5 with 7 Dust and Unbreakable. This is for Tim.

Bad Omens as we get you set for your Memorial Day weekend on the X. We are wrapping up what's left of your work day. Hopefully you've already blown out of work at this point. Lisa looking to get some Alice in Chains in to Walk Fork at 5 today to wrap up her week. It's Nutshell on the X.

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0: 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Lou on the X, we are done. We'll do it again on Tuesday. Yeah, nothing happening on Monday, but we will wrap your work day on Tuesday, as we always do with Walk Fork at 5, and taking your request anytime you want to throw it at us, 815-874-2104. 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

0: 4 days, nearly 200 artists, and you. 104.9 The X is getting you into Louder Than Life. 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Pantera. Limp Bizkit, Papa Roach, My Chemical Romance, Hailstorm, and so many more. 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
0: 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If you're first to figure it out, you'll be qualified to win a pair of four-day passes. 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
1: Hate to say it because I love me some Linda Perry, but it is a Quit It this week in Hit It or Quit It for Linda Perry and Feathers in the Storm at TheXRockford.com. 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
0: You voted Quit It. 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

Short week next week, but Tuesday through Friday, your final chance is to get qualified for Louder Than Life 4-day passes. It's going to happen in Louisville, Kentucky in September. Matt Hall on the Morning X, he's going to have a few more chances for you to get hooked up with those 4-day passes. It goes down next week starting on Tuesday on the Morning X. The warning, they're going to be at Louder Than Life. Maybe you'll be there with them. Kerosene's on the X.

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We kicked it off this morning. It's Lou on the X. The X is 104 beers of summer. Matt and I going back and forth all summer to see who can get there first. I, last year, took the crown, no problem. I think I'm going to cruise to this one again. But we got to get on it. Got 99 days. We're wrapping it up with the grand finale on Saturday, August 29th, over at Garrett's Restaurant and Bar, with so much for you to get your hands on. It's going to be another party. In fact, we will have three-day VIP passes for Riot Fest up for grabs at the grand finale this year. Get all the info. 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
9: 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Like, you know, I save a bunch of times. We try every day to roll out that red carpet. We miss once in a while, but it's that down-home neighborhood service that the Andersons are all about, especially here at Anderson Toyota.
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11: 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The Rosemont-based developer's goal would be to create an industrial site that takes advantage of the adjacent rail line, nearby highway system, and the proximity to the Rockford Airport. The matter will require city council approval. A zoning hearing is set for June 16th. Kevin Haas reporting.
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1: 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Can't sleep, can't think, can't find an escape from these dark, dark thoughts in my mind.